across the country. Why are we seeing Halloween stuff? The kids aren't even in school yet. Why am I seeing Spirit Halloween is open? Why is my entire TikTok algorithm filled with the controversy that the uniform for Disney World and Disneyland for Halloween time has changed because they're now transitioning? No! No! My name

0: 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I'm so happy.
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1: 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I called in last year on my birthday and got tickets to TI. 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
0: Thank you so, so much. Oh, my gosh.
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3: 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He's my crush.
2: 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Emmett Watson, you got a good girl right here, man. Come on. Don't be stupid. Let's go.
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What's going on? Stella Lefley is kicking us off on its 106 KHQ.

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The brand new Gracie Abrams, which is on after Him and I. And it's 106.

0: to the end, I'ma ride with you. 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

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What's happening? 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

mid-70s, a little chillier before heating back up on Sunday with highs in the mid-80s. And right now, Olivia Rodrigo, off her latest album, You Seem So Sad for a Girl in Love, Drop Dead. 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

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What's going on? It is summer, hanging out just after 10 o'clock. And right now, Ariana Grande, Hate That I Made You Love Me, is keeping the music rolling on KHQ at night.

It's 106 KHQ, creeping on towards 10:30 on your Thursday night. What's happening? It is summer inside my last hour with you tonight, but I'll be back tomorrow.

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0: It's a 106 KHQ. About time for me to head on out. I've got to mount my TV tonight. I'm in desperate need for a little bit of change, and I don't really know if I can maximize my feng shui, or however you pronounce that word, in my room when it comes to anything other than mounting my TV. I think I can do a lot more, but I don't really think I can move my bed. I'm in a pickle, but I need some change, so I'm mounting my TV. Hopefully, I just don't wake up my neighbors, but I'll have a full check of your forecast before I go. It's KHQ.
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0: August 16th.
1: Thank you so much. I'm so happy.
2: Ashley Z.
0: Hi.
2: Hey, this is Kyle. I called in last year on my birthday and got tickets to TI. It was awesome.
0: Valerie, you just won a literal $1,000 with Ashley Z and intern Vinny's Spring into Cash contest.
1: Thank you so, so much. Oh, my gosh.
0: Okay, who are we shouting out?
3: Emmett Watson. He's my crush.
0: Oh!
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0: Emmett Watson! You got a good girl right here, man. Come on. Don't be stupid. Let's go.
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1: Thank you, Ashley. Senior Center Beach in Traverse City is under a level 3 water quality advisory after samples collected Wednesday showed bacteria levels above state standards. Health officials recommend avoiding all body contact with the water until conditions improve. All other tested beaches in Grand Traverse County remain at level 1, meaning they're safe for swimming. Senior Center Beach was retested on Wednesday with updated results expected to be released today. Mackinac Island voters will decide on November 3rd whether to give the city expanded authority over ferry fares, mainland parking fees, and other transportation charges. The proposal follows a new state law signed by Governor Gretchen Whitmer after the island's two largest ferry companies came under common ownership. Supporters say local oversight is needed because residents and businesses rely on ferries as essential transportation and costs have continued to rise. The ferry companies argue the city is overstepping its authority and says higher prices reflect increased operating costs. The issue comes as both sides remain locked in a federal court dispute over ferry rates and franchise agreements. The intersection of Hammond and Three Mile Road in Traverse City will be closed beginning Monday as the next phase of the Hammond Road reconstruction and safe routes to school projects get underway. Drivers should expect delays and followed posted detours. Access to homes and businesses outside the intersection will remain open throughout construction. The closure is expected to last about a week. Michigan recorded fewer traffic deaths in 2025 despite a slight increase in the total number of crashes. New data from the Michigan State Police shows 1,065 people were killed on the state's roads last year, down 3% from 2024. Fatalities involving distracted driving, drugs, alcohol, teen drivers, work zones, and motorcycles all declined. However, deaths involving pedestrians, bicyclists, and commercial vehicles all increased. State officials say the early results of the Safer by 2030 initiative are encouraging as Michigan works to reduce roadway deaths by 30% by the end of the decade.
2: Over in KHQ Sports, the Detroit Tigers got a big win over the Seattle Mariners 11-0 yesterday. Now they play the San Francisco Giants on the road tonight with first pitch at 10:15. And the Traverse City Pittsfitters are back at home tonight. They play the Battle Creek Battle Jacks for their final two games of the regular season. They're at Turtle Creek Stadium with first pitch at 7:05. That's your KHQ News and Sports. I'm intern Vinny. Ashley Z has your KHQ What to Wear weather forecast up next.
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5: It's 106 KHQ. Ashley Z is going to be mostly sunny today in the mid-80s. Good chance of rain overnight tonight with a low of 66. Then tomorrow, we have a tiny chance of rain, but it's probably going to be clear with a high of 79. Saturday night, clear and 62. Sunday, we have a chance of thunderstorms with a high of 81. Then it's supposed to rain Sunday night and Monday. Right now, it is clear in Traverse City. It's humid, but it's 63. It feels actually really, really nice outside. The rest of northern Michigan, same thing. Clear, mid-60s, and humid. Wake up! It's 106 KHQ. I am tired today. Like, oh my God.

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I don't know what is going on, but the Sudafed has not been working. So if you're going to, like, go out places and touch things that other people are touching, hand sanitize, dude, because there is this weird head cold going around, and I swear to God, you

0: 20. Woo! It's Hits 106. KHQ. I'm Ashley Z. How awake are you this morning? You feeling good? 23% of people would like to be traded at work, similar to athletes. Okay. This week was the MLB trade deadline. So, if you're a fan of baseball. Baseball! 17% of people said they'd have a somewhat negative feeling to being traded. 31% of people say, I have no idea how I would feel if I were traded. But there is a whopping 23% of people that say they would have a super positive feeling to being traded. 6% of people said, yeah, I would do it. I would love that. I would have a positive feeling about it. Somebody wants me. But if I'm getting traded to a worse situation, that's one thing too. If you're like, oh my God, I wish I could trade jobs. I wish I would. Like, we all have moments where we're like, oh my God, I am in HE double hockey sticks. Like, if only I could go somewhere else. If only I could get a new job. If only I could get a new situation. But one thing that I have learned is the grass is not always greener. Like, that cliche is so true. Because you could be leaving one situation for something that you think is going to solve everything, and it's going to be way, way worse. I've had that happen, like, a couple of times where I'm like, oh my God. Okay, this is actually bad. That wasn't so bad. This is bad. So you just never know. Don't rush anything, I would say. And if you feel like, oh my God, I wish I could get traded at work. I don't know. What is meant to be is always going to be. Your life and your path, it is going to go exactly how it's supposed to. So if you're supposed to get traded, babe, you're supposed to get traded. But if you're supposed to stay, maybe you're supposed to stay. There's something you're positioned to learn or positioned to do or positioned to bring something to that situation. Just whatever it is, I have to believe today, everything is laying out exactly how it's meant to. And let's just take today, like, one day at a time, you know?
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0: 6:27. It's Hits 106 KHQ. I'm Ashley Z. One day closer to seeing Hillary Duff in my hometown. Going back to Grand Rapids next Sunday to see Hillary Duff. Stalkers, don't follow me or you'll be sorry. God, I hate giving away my location and time. Like, why did I do that? But it's a major thing. It's a concert. People are going. So I can say that, right? No. To be a woman in today's age. You're up early. You're doing what with your daughter today?
1: She's never been down to a sit-down restaurant. It's just tricky.
0: Oh, cute. Okay, well, the sit-down restaurant situation is going to work out well.

0: 6:31. Happy Friday. It's 106 KHQ. I'm Ashley Z, going to give you an update on the weather after the Northern Michigan newscast with Austin, who's in for Nick today. Take it.
1: Thank you, Ashley. Senior Center Beach in Traverse City is under a level 3 water quality advisory after samples collected Wednesday showed bacteria levels above state standards. Health officials recommend avoiding all body contact with the water until conditions improve. All other tested beaches in Grand Traverse County remain at level 1, meaning they're safe for swimming. Senior Center Beach was retested on Wednesday, with updated results expected to be released today. Mackinac Island voters will decide on November 3rd whether to give the city expanded authority over ferry fares, mainland parking fees, and other transportation charges. The proposal follows a new state law signed by Governor Gretchen Whitmer after the island's two largest ferry companies came under common ownership. Supporters say local oversight is needed because residents and businesses rely on ferries as essential transportation and costs have continued to rise. The ferry companies argue the city is overstepping its authority and says higher prices reflect increased operating costs. The issue comes as both sides remain locked in a federal court dispute over ferry rates and franchise agreements. The intersection of Hammond and Three Mile Road in Traverse City will be closed beginning Monday as the next phase of the Hammond Road reconstruction and safe routes to school projects get underway. Drivers should expect delays and followed posted detours. Access to homes and businesses outside the intersection will remain open throughout construction. The closure is expected to last about a week. Michigan recorded fewer traffic deaths in 2025 despite a slight increase in the total number of crashes. New data from the Michigan State Police shows 1,065 people were killed on the state's roads last year, down 3% from 2024. Fatalities involving distracted driving, drugs, alcohol, teen drivers, work zones, and motorcycles all declined. However, deaths involving pedestrians, bicyclists, and commercial vehicles all increased. State officials say the early results of the Safer by 2030 initiative are encouraging as Michigan works to reduce roadway deaths by 30% by the end of the decade.
2: Over in KHQ Sports, the Detroit Tigers got a big win over the Seattle Mariners 11-0 yesterday. Now they play the San Francisco Giants on the road tonight with first pitch at 10:15. And the Traverse City Pits pitchers are back at home tonight. They play the Battle Creek Battle Jacks for their final two games of the regular season. They're at Turtle Creek Stadium with first pitch at 7:05.
0: Hi, it's 106 KHQ. Ashley Z is going to be a mostly sunny Friday with a high of 83, dropping down to 66 overnight with a chance of rain. Tomorrow is supposed to get some sprinkles, then it's going to be a sunny day with a high of 77. Saturday night, mostly clear with a low of 62, then Sunday, mid-80s with a chance of thunderstorms. Supposed to rain Sunday night and Monday as well. My favorite. It's about 63 and clear and humid in Traverse City right now. That is where I am located. The rest of northern Michigan outside of Traverse, also humid, mid-60s and clear. Do you like it like that?

Happy International Beer Day. It's 106 KHQ. I'm Ashley Z. I do love me a good Oberon. And I'm like, oh, a wheat beer? That's probably a lot of carbs, huh? That's all right. That's okay. Drinking a lot of beer gives you a beer belly. That is one myth about beer. It says beer on its own does not cause a belly. It's a combination of too many calories and not moving around enough. Also, did you know that the dark beers are usually way less carbs than the lighter beers? Like a Guinness is the least carbs you can get if you want to get a beer.

0: 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I'm Ashley Z. So I just took care of everything to get my tickets for the concert that I'm going to next Sunday on my phone. I'm like, oh my God, yes. I'm like practicing opening up the tickets because there's nothing more stressful than like being there and like they're ready to scan it. And you're like, yeah. Like that's the moment that I need to get through. Like just scan my tickets, make sure everything is good, and we'll just get through the door. Like that's what I need. Nothing else about going to this concert a week from Sunday is stressing me out except for that moment where, like, they have to scan the ticket and you're in. That's it. All I need is to be in and we're good. Like, if you have anxiety, if you're an anxious personality type, there's, like, one point of fixation that's, like, that's the point I just need to get past. Like, once we're past that point, we're good. You anticipate that point all the way until it happens. And then you're like, well, I just need that to be done and then we're good. And then you probably think that and then another point of anxiety will appear. And then you'll just be like, now I just need this one to be okay. And then I'll be okay forever. And then there's another point of anxiety. It's okay. The horrors persist, and so do I. It's the best, like, piece of relatable advice I got from a friend who let me know that we are not in this alone, like any of us. The horrors persist, and so do I.
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0: 7 a.m. It's 106 KHQ. I'm Ashley Z. Are you ready for a new Northern Michigan newscast? We've got Austin in for Nick today. I've got your weather after. Hey, Austin.
1: Good morning. Thank you, Ashley. University of Michigan researchers have discovered hundreds of species of fungi living in the Antrim Shale, deep beneath Northern Michigan. This finding overturns a long-held belief that underground rock formation couldn't support fungal life. Scientists say the findings reveal a surprisingly active ecosystem hidden hundreds of feet below the Earth's surface, one which could produce methane and raise new questions about how natural gas is formed. The Michigan Department of Natural Resources will host a public meeting at the DNR's Customer Service Center in Newberry on September 3rd to discuss plans to remove three

0: dams in Luce and Mackinac counties. The Brockies Pond, Millicokee Pond, and Silver Creek Pond dams were built in the 1960s and have exceeded their intended lifespan. State inspectors say repairs are needed, but the DNR estimates fixing the dams would cost about $2.5 million each, compared to less than $300,000 for removal. The meeting will cover the project's impact on fishing and recreation, and dam removal is planned for 2027. Federal health officials are warning about the spread of the drug-resistant fungus Candida auris in Michigan and across the country. Michigan has reported 503 cases so far this year through mid-July, the second highest total in the nation behind Texas. State health officials say more than 3,000 cases have been identified in Michigan since 2021. The fungus mainly spreads in hospitals and other healthcare settings, especially among patients with serious medical conditions or those using devices like ventilators or catheters. While antifungal medications can treat many infections, some strains are resistant, making treatment more difficult. Symptoms vary but can include fever, chills, and serious bloodstream infections.
1: Over in KHQ Sports, the Detroit Tigers got a big win over the Seattle Mariners 11-0 yesterday. Now they play the San Francisco Giants on the road tonight with first pitch at 10:15. And the Traverse City Pittsbitters are back at home tonight. They play the Battle Creek Battle Jacks for their final two games of the regular season. They're at Turtle Creek Stadium with first pitch at 7:05. That's your KHQ News and Sports. I'm intern Vinny. Ashley Z has your KHQ What to Wear weather forecast up next.
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with a low of 62. Sunday, chance of thunderstorms with a high of 81. Sunday night and Monday is going to rain. Right now, it is clear in Traverse City. It's about 63 and very humid. I'm in Traverse. Everywhere else in northern Michigan, same thing. Clear, mid-60s and humid. It is Hits 106 KHQ. Text me if I'm wrong, because I just told you that I'm not like... Yeah, I'm like not in Petoskey. So like if I got it wrong, that's what we are in TC. Tell me what it is where you are if you're like, uh-uh.

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I'm Ashley Z. So I was just listening to Rihanna's husband, ASAP Rocky, talk about stuff that they do together. They go camping, dude. They park their RV in the back of Walmart parking lots in the middle of nowhere. I'm like, what? They tie-dye shirts while they're camping to wear for the entire week. I'm like, cool. They also said that they love to collect toys. So ASAP Rocky said CVS, Rite Aid, and Walgreens. He's like, don't sleep. They have the best toys. And I'm like, I don't even like toys. And now I want to go see

0: KHQ. I'm Ashley Z. It is about 7:16. Dude, I cannot wait to get some real sleep. Every night, I've been like trying to position my head in such a way where like at least one nostril will be clear so I can breathe. This head cold, dude, it came on strong Wednesday. I'm so tired of this thing. This head cold, this very specific head cold, is like the only thing I've gotten besides one really bad flu here in Traverse City. I don't know what it is about TC, but like here, if you don't wash your hands right and you go to the wrong place, you're getting this very specific head cold. And like for some people, like in Petoskey, for those people, it's like, it's way more intense and it lasts a few weeks. The one in TC, and like if you take your vitamins and like you rest up just so, and like you push yourself, like a mixture of pushing yourself and resting just right and getting vitamins and drinking water and stuff, you can get rid of this head cold in TC in a few days. I hope. That's what I'm shooting for. I'm trying to get the mix right so that I can have this thing gone by Saturday night, Sunday, hopefully, latest. It came on Wednesday. If it's gone by mid-Saturday, we've hit our goal. But I don't know. I just sneezed and now I can't hear out of my ears right, so the sneezing too, my God, the sneezing. It's like, I don't know what it is, but the sneezing feels like the deepest sneezes I've ever had. So yeah, I don't know. I know exactly where I got this sickness and I know exactly what I touched to get it too. So I'm like, never doing that again. Nope.
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724. It's 106 KHQ. Meshly Z. I saw a guy working in construction really, really being one with this song. Like, he was having a moment with it. Like, he was really having to talk himself into, I am going to finish the shift. I'm going to make this money for my family. No matter how much I am suffering working this construction job right now, we are going to get through it. And he sang the chorus of, I love it, I love it, I love it. Whatever she says, you'll hear it. But yeah, he was like, he was really singing it in a way where, like, I'm having a shove to get through this right now. I got to find that motivation and I'm going to get it. And this song helped him have it. Bella K, I love it, I love it, I love it. It's Hits 106 KHQ to the construction worker that needs it right now. I like being

0: it is. 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Oh, my God. Still can't hear just right. That's okay. I blew my nose, and it made both of my ears, like, need to pop. And so I'm just sitting here, like, waiting. One just popped a little bit. We need it to pop the other half, though. But then I'll be imbalanced. Then I can only hear properly out of one ear, and then the other will have to pop. So I want both to need to pop or both to be clear. I don't like imbalance. Okay, so I'm going to give you an update on the weather after the Northern Michigan newscast with Austin, who's in for Nick today. Hey, Austin.
1: Thank you, Ashley. Senior Center Beach in Traverse City is under a level 3 water quality advisory after samples collected Wednesday showed bacteria levels above state standards. Health officials recommend avoiding all body contact with the water until conditions improve. All other tested beaches in Grand Traverse County remain at level 1, meaning they're safe for swimming. Senior Center Beach was retested on Wednesday, with updated results expected to be released today. Mackinac Island voters will decide on November 3rd whether to give the city expanded authority over ferry fares, mainland parking fees, and other transportation charges. The proposal follows a new state law signed by Governor Gretchen Whitmer after the island's two largest ferry companies came under common ownership. Supporters say local oversight is needed because residents and businesses rely on ferries as essential transportation and costs have continued to rise. The ferry companies argue the city is overstepping its authority and says higher prices reflect increased operating costs. The issue comes as both sides remain locked in a federal court dispute over ferry rates and franchise agreements. The intersection of Hammond and Three Mile Road in Traverse City will be closed beginning Monday as the next phase of the Hammond Road reconstruction and safe routes to school projects get underway. Drivers should expect delays and followed posted detours. Access to homes and businesses outside the intersection will remain open throughout construction. The closure is expected to last about a week. Michigan recorded fewer traffic deaths in 2025 despite a slight increase in the total number of crashes. New data from the Michigan State Police shows 1,065 people were killed on the state's roads last year, down 3% from 2024. Fatalities involving distracted driving, drugs, alcohol, teen drivers, work zones, and motorcycles all declined. However, deaths involving pedestrians, bicyclists, and commercial vehicles all increased. State officials say the early results of the Safer by 2030 initiative are encouraging as Michigan works to reduce roadway deaths by 30% by the end of the decade.
2: Over in KHQ Sports, the Detroit Tigers got a big win over the Seattle Mariners 11-0 yesterday. Now they play the San Francisco Giants on the road tonight with first pitch at 10:15. And the Traverse City Pittsfitters are back at home tonight. They play the Battle Creek Battle Jacks for their final two games of the regular season. They're at Turtle Creek Stadium with first pitch at 7:05.
0: It's 106 KHQ. I'm Ashley Z. It's supposed to be a mostly sunny day today with a high of 83. It's going to drop down to 66 overnight with a good chance of rain. Tomorrow, chance of sprinkles with a high of 79. It'll be sunny for the most part. Saturday night, mostly clear with a low of 62. On Sunday, we have a good chance of thunderstorms. It'll be in the low 80s. Then Sunday night and Monday, rainy. Right now it's in the mid-60s all across northern Michigan. It is clear and it is humid. If you want to play the KHQ Quiz Pop game with us, and I suggest you do, it's fun. 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
1: Okay, so call in if you think you know which is the false story. 231-947-1106. Intern Vinny is going to give you three stories right now. Only one of them is false. Go ahead with the stories.
2: Starting with story number one, Detroit has some of the worst drivers in the country. A report by Consumers Affairs found the number one worst drivers in the country are drivers in Louisiana. But Detroit made the top 50 in the worst cities of the U.S. And story number two, Chick-fil-A, they have the best burgers in America. According to a report, the best fast food burger is Chick-fil-A with their double grilled burger. Five Guys, Wendy's also made the top 10. And story number three, England is holding a royal wedding soon. Tom Holland and Zendaya just held their wedding reception in the UK on Tuesday, but they have kept the rest of their wedding details a secret, including the date.
1: Okay, which of those is the false story? Call now. 231-947-1106 is the number again.

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0: It's the KHQ Quiz Pop with Ashley Z and intern Vinny on Northern Michigan's number one hit music station. 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
1: Okay, so there's one false story out of the three stories here. When you think you know which one's false, call us. 231-947-1106. Go ahead with the three stories, Vinny.
2: Starting with story number one, Detroit has some of the worst drivers in the country. A new Consumer Affairs report found the number one worst drivers in the country are from Louisiana. But Detroit made the worst drivers in the cities at number 47 in the whole country. Number two, Chick-fil-A has the best burgers in America. According to a report from USA Today, the best burger is the double char burger from Chick-fil-A. Five Guys, Culver's, and Wendy's also made the list. And story number three, England is holding a royal wedding soon. Tom Holland and Zendaya held a wedding reception in the UK on Tuesday, but they've kept the rest of their wedding details a secret, including the date.
1: Okay, go to the phones. It's the KHQ Quiz Pop. Who is this?
3: This is Maria from Travis City. I think number two is the false story. I don't think Chick-fil-A has burgers. I think they only have chicken.
2: Oh, well, that would be the false story. Nice job.
1: You
2: got it exactly.
3: Thanks.
2: Yeah, Chick-fil-A, they don't have burgers. They are chicken. They have chicken stuff, so they don't have any burgers on their menu, and that's why they're not the best burger in America, unfortunately.
1: I never even thought of that. So if I want a cheeseburger at Chick-fil-A, I'm not...
2: not getting a cheeseburger.
1: Oh, okay. Interesting. But if you want fries...
2: There you go.
1: Okay, have you been to Chick-fil-A, Maria?
3: Yeah.
1: Yeah, what's your favorite thing on their menu?
3: The chicken sandwich.
1: Yum. Have you had the Chick-fil-A sauce?
3: I like Chick-fil-A sauce.
1: Huh, because I've never had it, and people always talk about the Chick-fil-A sauce. I think I'll try it. Maybe I'll get it today.
3: Yeah.
1: Thank you, Maria. Have a good day.
3: Yeah, thank you.
1: Mm-hmm. Bye-bye. Talk to you soon. She said, yeah.
2: That's so sweet. No, yeah, Chick-fil-A sauce is good. You got to try it.
1: Dude, I like have to now.
2: Pretty sure we have some in the fridge, but it might be expired.
1: Ew. Do you have any idea from when it's from?
2: No.
1: Because, like, I'll eat it, but, like, I'll eat it plain.
2: Usually a date on the bottle, but I don't think it's fresh.
1: I don't think they're putting dates on the little packets. Okay, well.
2: No, it's a bottle.
1: Oh, it's a bottle?
2: You can get it at the store.
1: Chick-fil-A sauce?
2: Wait, have you gone to the grocery store in the recent years?
1: Yeah, but all I know is you can get B-Dub sauce.
2: Yeah, it's probably right around there.
1: Okay, interesting.
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0: so much. I'm so happy.
1: Ashley G.
2: Hi.
1: Hey, this is Kyle. I called in last year on my birthday and got tickets to TI. It was awesome.
2: Valerie, you just won a literal $1,000 with Ashley Z and intern Vinny's Spring in the Cash contest.
0: Thank you so, so much. Oh, my gosh.
2: Okay, who are we shouting out?
3: Emmett Watson. He's my crush.
2: Oh!
4: Emmett!
2: Emmett Watson! You got a good girl right here, man. Come on. Don't be stupid. Let's go.
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0: 8 a.m. 6106 KHQ. Ashley Z. Thanks to TriGas. Going to give you an update on the weather after the Northern Michigan newscast with Austin, who's filling in for Nick today. Let's go.
1: Good morning. Thank you, Ashley. University of Michigan researchers have discovered hundreds of species of fungi living in the Antrim Shale, deep beneath Northern Michigan. This finding overturns a long-held belief that underground rock formation couldn't support fungal life. Scientists say the findings reveal a surprisingly active ecosystem hidden hundreds of feet below the Earth's surface, one which could produce methane and raise new questions about how natural gas is formed. The Michigan Department of Natural Resources will host a public meeting at the DNR's Customer Service Center in Newberry on September 3rd to discuss plans to remove three aging dams in Luce and Mackinac counties. The Brockies Pond, Millicoke Pond, and Silver Creek Pond dams were built in the 1960s and have exceeded their intended lifespan. State inspectors say repairs are needed, but the DNR estimates fixing the dams would cost about $2.5 million each, compared to less than $300,000 for removal. The meeting will cover the project's impact on fishing and recreation, and dam removal is planned for 2027. Federal health officials are warning about the spread of the drug-resistant fungus Candida auris in Michigan and across the country. Michigan has reported 503 cases so far this year through mid-July, the second highest total in the nation behind Texas. State health officials say more than 3,000 cases have been identified in Michigan since 2021. The fungus mainly spreads in hospitals and other healthcare settings, especially among patients with serious medical conditions or those using devices like ventilators or catheters. While antifungal medications can treat many infections, some strains are resistant, making treatment more difficult. Symptoms vary but can include fever, chills, and serious bloodstream infections.
2: Over in KHQ Sports, the Detroit Tigers got a big win over the Seattle Mariners 11-0 yesterday. Now they play the San Francisco Giants on the road tonight with first pitch at 10:15. And the Traverse City Pittsfitters are back at home tonight. They play the Battle Creek Battle Jacks for their final two games of the regular season. They're at Turtle Creek Stadium with first pitch at 7:05. That's your KHQ News and Sports. I'm intern Vinny. Ashley Z has your KHQ What to Wear weather forecast up next.
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60s tonight with a chance of rain. Tomorrow, probably some sprinkles, but it'll be a sunny day for the most part, near 80. And then Saturday night, dropping down to low 60s, mostly clear. Sunday, we have a chance of thunderstorms with a high of 81. And then Sunday night and Monday, it's supposed to rain. Right now, all across northern Michigan, it is humid. It's in the mid-60s and clear. Happy Friday! I'm not a happy this day person, but like, oh my God, I just got so excited. It is Friday. It is. Hits 106 KHQ. Let's get it. Sorry.

0: Hits 106 KHQ, Meshly Z with intern Vinny. So I've been giving some thought lately to what job I would be doing if I like had to go back in time and choose a completely different career path. Like, what would I go with? So I was watching this morning a girl who I follow on social. She does general anesthesia. And she has, like, a nice house, she got a nice car, like, obviously she's paid really well, so I'm like, that's a huge perk. But, like, hearing her talk about her job, she's, like, talking about how, like, yes, I have to make you apneapnic or whatever, like, they have to, like, make you fully stop breathing during a point when they're putting you under. And I'm just listening to her, like, with her whole, like, medical terminology, and I'm like, this girl's obviously impressive, but, like, good lord, this job, man. She's, like, digging in people's throats to get a tube down there.
1: Ooh, gross.
0: She's gonna be right between the vocal cords.
1: Yeah, I mean, anything,
0: gross.
1: Any medical thing is not, you're dealing with people's health, but also their insides, their body.
0: I also saw a girl yesterday who was absolutely crashing out. She had just graduated from nursing school, and she was like, you think that the job market is bad, like, where you are, like, the job market, she's like, how can the job market possibly be this bad? She's like, I just got rejected from MedSurg, and she had a huge crash out, and she was like, you know why they don't have enough nurses? They're not hiring any of us. And I was like, what? I didn't realize that they're, like, not hiring nurses.
1: I mean, I'm sure they are hiring in certain positions, but probably not like the ones people are want, the ones that are gonna, that they're going to school for, and that's gonna make them money and pay off all of that school debt that they're probably going in medical school right
0: well,
1: now.
0: Well, I mean, it's like hard for them to get jobs at all. So like,
1: I bet you they could, like you can become like a basic, not a basic nurse, but like if you go to the hospital, you can be some type of nurse and like work your way up.
0: Well, I think that's what she was trying to do. She was trying to get into like when she said med surge, like nobody wants med surge, like nobody wants to do this all. And I have no idea what med surge is, but she was like, I was taking one for the team by applying for med surge, and you're gonna reject me? You think you're better than me? I was like, oh my god. And I was reading through the comments, and I guess like you, it really matters, like networking with hospital like managers and leadership in hospitals, because it's a lot like who you know to get these nursing jobs.
1: Mm-hmm. Okay.
0: I'm like, geez, man, it's stressful. Because
1: yeah,
0: I always thought nursing was like, I thought it was a guaranteed career.
1: I mean, I feel like it still is. It just depends on the type of nurse. Like, if you want to be, like, a specific type of nurse. But, like, if I want to go to the doctor, if I could become a nurse and go to school and become a nurse.
0: I don't know. I thought that same thing. But yesterday, that theory was debunked by watching my algorithm. I don't even follow this girl. I don't even know how she came up. What would you be doing if not this? Like, if you had to go back and choose a different career path and you could not choose the one that you're trying to pursue now, what would you go with?
1: I probably would have been, like, military. I was going to be in the Coast Guard. Yeah.
0: Oh, the Coast Guard here in Traverse City?
1: Well, no, I mean, not necessarily in Traverse City, wherever they would have stationed me, but yeah.
0: Wow. You would have been one of those people flying over in those test flights.
1: I would have been, hopefully, in the helicopter.
0: Flying over that parade, that Cherry Fest parade.
1: Yeah.
0: Or you'd be somewhere completely else.
1: But luckily, I'm not. My saving lives are not in my hand, luckily.
0: It's 106 KHQ, yeah.

0: That was Dua Lipa and Hits 106 KHQ. And now if you make a 911 call in New Orleans, you might get an AI agent answering you rather than an actual human. The amount that I would freak out.
1: Hello, what is your emergency?
0: I would absolutely flip.
1: Sorry, didn't get that. What was that? Sorry, didn't get that.
0: Or like how ChatGPT, like whenever you're like quote unquote talking to it, it always like has this like undertone of like judging you or like being way too like direct in a way that I don't like.
1: Oh.
0: Like I'm like, dude, you have, like you can just feel in an AI thing that there's no true empathy.
1: That too, for sure. Because I already worry about the empathy factor in human dispatchers. When a person calls for an emergency and you hear the human dispatcher like, all right, what's your emergency?
0: Mm-hmm.
1: What's your thing? All right, relax. Blah, blah, like, yo, this person's going through an emergency. You relax, all right? You don't. They're going through an emergency. Help them.
0: I've heard that too. Like, calm down. And you spend precious time on making sure they calm down. Okay, heard, like, got it. I understand that I can't literally be panicking right now. But if you tell me to calm down and you waste one more second making sure, like, okay, are you calm? Mm-hmm. Stop! We're move on! Get someone here! You know what I mean?
1: Uh-huh.
0: That's gonna make me freak out.
1: 100%. So, and that's, I guess it just gets me nervous because AI is not accurate enough and it's not 100%. It makes mistakes just like humans make mistakes, but at least with the human mistakes, we can understand another human. AI is not going to understand if it makes a mistake with us. It could be life or death, and then who's to blame?
0: But just to play the other side's advocate for a minute, if it is generative AI that they're using to answer these 911 calls, that means that every time it has an experience, it banks that knowledge and it builds on that knowledge, and then it's going to be a new version of that AI than it just was with that first phone call. So it's going to learn from every phone call, and it's going to be different with the next one because of what it reprograms with it having just learned from that experience.
1: Yeah.
0: So if you call and the AI is like, I need you to calm down, and you lose it, like you're like, dude, I need you to get someone here now. If you tell me to calm down one more time, we're going to have a serious problem. I'm freaking out. The person that I love, my only person in this world right now, is going to go if you don't get someone here in time. Is that calm enough for you? Like that agent will, the AI will hear you having that experience back to it. And then next time it will know, okay, if I do this, this person's going to react very emotionally. Like I need to skip that step maybe, or it'll reprogram itself. With a human, if a human is stuck on, no, you listen, I'm going to keep saying it. Like it, a human can get stuck on what you have your own selfish moral. Like if you selfishly want people to like listen to you and calm down, you're going to stick with that. For an AI, it's going to hear, okay, that person didn't respond well, I'll adjust.
1: That's very true. And also, think of the dispatchers, because in this situation for New Orleans, they're not like getting rid of human dispatchers. It's like helping human dispatchers. They're still going to have human dispatchers. They're just taking a lot of calls. So now it's just this AI is going to help human dispatchers take calls. Because imagine they've got 10 emergencies coming at once. They can only take one call at a time. Now AI is going to help dish out that the help.
0: Dude, I wish I would have gone into some sort of emergency response career, too.
1: Like, I mean, you say that, but it's stressful. You don't want to be a dispatcher, I'll tell you that right now.
0: No, not a dispatcher. I want to be the one who shows up.
1: Oh, yeah. Or, you know, I want to be a police officer or EMS. I mean, you want to be because that's a, I mean, it's a great job. We need those people. But, yeah, it's stressful. I'm going to tell you that right up. Straight up.
0: Part of the rush for radio with me was like the breaking news aspect. Like for radio, there used to be this like urgency factor to it where like we're covering stuff. Like we were people who were like in the middle of the combat reporting on it though. Like if something happened, there was that rush of like right now you gotta get to it and we gotta cover it and we're important.
1: But then, I mean, that's the thing. We're just reading, that's just reading stories, you know, from an article and stuff sitting in a chair. Whereas those dispatchers are the ones literally like, oh my gosh, someone's about to lose their life right now and I'm dealing with it. Like that's probably one. I mean, besides maybe a doctor, you know, doing surgery, that's one of the most stressful things I can think of.
0: I know. And I can't even imagine the rush of like being in that position or like the calmness factor, like in the middle of like where someone else would lose it. You go calm and you just handle it. Like what a dream.
1: Yeah.
0: I don't know. I just feel like that would be an incredible career path. But they don't get paid enough most of the time.
1: No important jobs do.
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0: It's 106 KHQ, Meshly Z. So you just reminded me of an experience you remember when you were with a dispatcher. She was babysitting you.
1: Yeah, so I don't know how much I'm supposed to tell this.
0: I know. I was like, you want to talk about this?
1: I mean, you know, back in the day, my father dated...
0: You're really going to go into the story,
1: I think so. I'm going to go into
0: Let's go.
1: And they were a dispatcher. But it wasn't even always her that was babysitting. It was another dispatcher who I liked. He was a cool guy. I thought of him like an uncle or something. I didn't even know who he was. But he was just a dispatcher that worked with my dad. My dad's a cop, though. He's not in the dispatch office. He's in his patrol car. So I just got babysat by dispatch. And my mom hated that because she was upset. My dad told her he found me a babysitter, and it wasn't a babysitter. It was dispatch. And
0: yeah.
1: So they're taking 911 calls, and I'm sitting in the other room playing with my G.I. Joes, and then, you know, I peed my pants or something because I couldn't find the bathroom, or I held it too long or something. And so they're dealing with real-life emergencies, and then I got a bathroom emergency.
0: I mean, there's a little kid who just peed his pants. That's somewhat of an emergency, too. It's just relative. It's just how you look at it.
1: Sorry, hold your emergency. I got a kid who just peed himself.
0: Oh, my God. You're going to sit in your pee for a while, is what I would say on the other end.
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1: A grandpa got charged and thrown 8 feet in the air by a bison at Yellowstone National Park. I can't believe how strong this bison is. I'd be like, I'm going to die.

0: KHQ, Mashley Z with intern Vinny. We're going to do the KHQ Fitness Challenge at 9:10. Oh, it's a push-up challenge today because it's Friday.
1: Hey, we got to do 100 push-ups in a minute.
0: What's up? Okay, so yeah, we'll set a timer for 60 seconds and see how many push-ups each one of us can get in that time frame. If you want to push up with us, let's do it. If not, then do push-ups later. I don't care. Okay, so you were at the grocery store yesterday and the lady behind you in the checkout line was like judging. Something.
1: I mean, she wasn't mean, but I definitely felt a little judged. I felt pretty judged, and I guess it's just different. I would never, like, comment on someone's order. Like, don't get me wrong. I look at what people buy. I'm like, oh, okay, interesting, but I definitely, like, that's their choice. I would never say anything out loud, all right? I would never question their grocery order, but I'm getting groceries, right? And I had some cans of dog food. I had, like, 6 cans, okay? My mom had already bought dog food, so we already have plenty at home, and we already have some other types of dog food. So we have plenty of dog food at home. I just bought some extra because I know my dog likes a mixture of food. And as I'm checking out, she's like, what kind of dog do you have? I'm like, oh, I got a husky. And I showed her a picture. Like, oh, that's a beautiful dog. That's not enough food for her. I was like, excuse me, lady. This dog's 10 years old. I've been feeding her like this for 10 years. She's healthy. She's good.
0: She's healthy. Oh. You're like, don't worry about the well-being of my dog, man.
1: Don't worry about my dog. I'm feeding her just fine.
0: Got it. Interesting.
1: It's just weird. Like, I don't know why people...

0: Oh, okay. But no, I didn't ask you anything. I didn't say anything. She just asked the dog and then said, that's not enough food.
1: I've also noticed that that's very much a male thing. Like, there's something about the testosterone swirling around in your bodies that make it very much like you hate getting advice, especially from a girl. Like, you hate it.
0: That's not what I was thinking of it like, but yeah.
1: I know, but I've noticed that, and I'm like, I wonder if that's a component here. I don't know.
0: I think it was more of the sense of I was rushing because I had forgotten my wallet. So I ran.
1: Oh.
0: Got back in. I had lost my wallet. I had to run back in and pay for it. And so I was in a rush.
1: Oh.
0: And so it felt like she was like judging me. I was like, okay, lady, thanks, but no thanks.
1: I'm obviously already stressed out.
0: Yeah.
1: Interesting. Okay. A lot of factors at play. Any other things to add to it?
0: No, but I mean, she was nice. It was not like she was being mean. She was just like, I would never just say that out loud to someone.
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0: 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Ashley Z with intern Vinny. It's time for the KHQ push-up challenge. Every morning at this time, we work out. But on Fridays, we each set a timer to 60 seconds and see how many push-ups we can get. So I'm just going to get right into it because I'm going first. There Is that okay?
1: Yeah. Oh, that's okay.
0: Take another sip of coffee.
1: I chugged a cup of coffee earlier, so I'm already feeling it.
0: I want nothing to do with this.
1: All right, we got a minute on the clock. Last week, you busted out, what, 50 or 40-something?
0: There's literally no way again this time.
1: It's okay. Ready?
0: Yeah.
1: Set. Go.
0: One, two, three, four.
1: And,
0: five. What?
1: No, you go ahead. You got it.
0: What?
1: Nothing. It was funny how you started off, and it was like, one, two, three, four.
0: 11, 12.
1: It's a good pace. Good pace.
0: 13, 14. Ouch. 15.
1: Doing the push-up challenge.
0: 16. 17.
1: Challenge your coworkers 18, to some push-ups.
0: 19. 20.
1: 30 seconds left.
0: 21. Ow. 22. 23. 24. 25. 26.
1: What on earth?
0: 27. I gotta take a little rest. Stretch out me lower back. What am I at? 25?
1: 12 seconds.
0: Ah, 26. Oh, my God. 27. 28. 29. Ow, 30. Oh, my God, it's too much. 31. 32. 33. Ah.
1: Time.
0: Okay.
1: 33?
0: Yeah, but I'm sick, so I'm, like, abnormally exhausted. So that was okay.
1: Yeah, sure, okay.
0: I know, I'm over it.
1: I'm just kidding. No, it's fine. Good job.
0: Okay, let's see how many you get now. It's your turn.

0: 6106 KHQ. I'm Ashley Z with intern Vinny. It is a quarter after nine. Time for part two of the KHQ push-up challenge. Every single morning at this time, we work out. But on Fridays, we put 60 seconds on the clock and see how many push-ups we can poop out.
1: You know, we do the push-up challenge. I think on like Mondays, we need to start doing like the pull-up challenge.
0: Oh, okay.
1: We each get a pull-up and see how fast we can fill it up.
0: Dude, I would so do that. See how long it takes to get a pull-up?
1: No. Did you hear what I said?
0: No, I didn't.
1: We each put on a pull-up and see how quick it takes to fill it up.
0: Oh, like a...
1: Never mind.
0: You're stupid. I was so down.
1: Oh, my... Yes, let's see how many pull-ups we can do.
0: What the heck? How could you possibly have not met real pull-ups?
1: I mean...
0: Well, you did.
1: I did, but I was...
0: Oh, my God.
1: Okay.
0: Okay, yeah, no. Let's go.
1: On that note, I'm ready.
0: In three, two, go.
2: One, two.
0: I got 33, but I'm sick, so that's an achievement.
2: Six.
0: Intern Vinny's already got 7, 8, 9. Done.
2: 10,
0: yeah.
2: 11, 12.
0: Listen to it, man. Like, no big deal.
2: 14. 15.
0: Mamma mia.
2: 19.
0: Okay.
2: 21.
0: Over 20 seconds. Down.
2: 23. 24.
0: He's doing it like it's no problem.
2: 5. 6. It hurts, though.
0: Yeah. They hurt today for some reason.
2: 29.
0: Even if it hurts.
2: 30.
0: When it hurts, it's probably good, unless you're injuring yourself.
2: Oh, yeah, right.
0: Feel that muscle burn and keep doing it.
2: 33.

0: 30 for?
1: Not getting anything out of it if you're never pushing yourself. 38. He's already blasted my number away.
0: 41. 43.
1: He's almost done.
0: 44.
1: 45. Try to make it to 50.
0: 47.
1: 48.
0: 49.
1: 49. 50. Yeah.
0: Oh,
1: he got it.
0: I am the master.
1: Okay. Yeah. When I said that, I was like, there's not enough time for him to hit 50, and you did it right on the buzzer.
0: Yeah, I saw like 7 seconds, and I had like 5 or 6 to do. I was like, oh.
1: Exciting. Yeah, what was your thought when you were like, I'm going to hit 50? Were you like, oh, man? Or were you like, yeah.
0: If I don't do this, my country will be disappointed.
1: There you go. Do it for our independence. It's 106 KHQ, the fitness challenge. Today's push-up challenge is complete. Nice.

0: 106 KHQ, Ashley Z with intern Vinny. People always ask me, when is he not going to be an intern anymore? Like, it's my fault.
1: Yes, it's all your fault. I was sorry. I was an intern before he got here, and I'll be an intern forever.
0: I'm like, I don't know. Do it. Ask him.
1: I prefer it, honestly. It's like everyone needs an intern, so why not have a forever intern?
0: Yeah, and there's a certain lack of responsibility. However, you do take on responsibility, and you do it quite well, actually. Sometimes you even surprise me with the things you take upon yourself to do.
1: Thank you.
0: That's how an intern gets a promotion.
1: Don't get ahead of yourself. We ain't giving out no promotions to me anytime soon.
0: It's 106 KHQ with an attitude like that.

0: It's 106 KHQ. I'm Ashley Z with intern Vinny, the push-up king.
1: Ooh, thank you.
2: Okay, thanks.
0: Ew.
1: Oh, sorry.
0: Oh, my God.
1: I just didn't take that compliment very well.
0: It's 20 to 10. Well, how would you have liked to have taken it? Just less embarrassing?
1: No, yeah, thanks. Yeah, it's just what I do.
0: Dude, I forgot. Okay, I saw a sign for a barn sale near us.
1: Yeah, really?
0: Yeah, on like 5th Mile or something. 5 Mile?
1: 5th Mile. 5 Mile, yeah.
0: 5 Mile? Okay, there's a barn sale in 5 Mile.
1: All right, let's go.
0: I really want to go. Dude, I used to go hard on a garage sale when I was a kid. I used to get so excited about garage sales. I'll buy your stuff. Let's go.
1: There are a lot of garage sales going on. You just take a drive in almost any northern Michigan small town, and there's going to be neighborhood garage sales, yard sales, all the time.
0: I love garage sales.
1: I like them, too. They're fun. It's just my problem is I go to a garage sale, and I get weird about, like, oh, this was someone else's thing.
0: Yes. Yeah, what kind of energy is on this stuff?
1: Okay, you always go with the energy thing. I'm going more with, like, what is that stain from?
0: Ew, yeah, well, all of it.
1: Like, I have stains on my stuff that I would just throw away. I'm like, yeah, no one's going to want that.
0: Yeah, I'm not big on, I'm just not like, I don't try to resell my stuff either. I'm just like, you getting donated. I want this cleared out and gone. I'm not setting up a whole table. But then again, like if I had my own land, my own place, like I want, if I had my dream place right now, I don't know if I'd have a garage though.

0: I imagine you going to a garage sale and someone like has like some dolls out. Like, so like, what's the story of these dolls? They're giving me a weird energy. Like,
1: oh,
0: this one.
1: No, I keep it to myself. I never say anything about energy when I'm around people.
0: No. Okay.
1: But I'm feeling it out and I'm not taking that home with me.
0: Right. Well, especially if it's like a creepy doll.
1: Yikes!
0: I'm good on that one. There's movies about that.
1: Gotta go. We'll be doing that stuff for enjoyment in a couple of months. I'm actually kind of excited for Halloween this year. I don't know why.
0: Oh, really? Okay. Is that your most exciting holiday you're looking for?
1: I love Halloween.
0: All right. More of a Christmas guy, obviously, but...
1: Obviously.
0: It's like my go-to holiday. It's just the best one.
1: Oh, I didn't know that.
0: Oh, really? Okay. What do you think my favorite holiday was?
1: Something in summer.
0: Okay, 4th of July is 2nd.
1: Ew!
0: Yeah.
1: I don't know why summer just gives me such anxiety. I'm so ready for fall, dude. It's not even funny.
0: There you go.
1: I want to go to that barn sale. What do you think they've got?
0: Hopefully some barn equipment. Yeah, like a big old rake. I could use a rake.
1: Oh, my God. I want a rake. I've got nowhere to put it and nowhere to use it, but I want one. That's what happens at garage sales. I'm like, I want that really, really bad.
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1: 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Feel those weekend vibes, baby. All right. It's sunny out there. It's looking like it's going to be gorgeous. It's Friday, August 7th, 10:05. Welcome to the show. I got you listening over 106 minutes of commercial-free music, making that workday go by quicker so we can jump on into that weekend. There's no calm. It's stick season. 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

Hits 106 KHQ. It's Heather Woods. It's Friday. And what a beautiful Friday we have. Beautiful sunshine. And here, temperature is going to be pleasant as well. It's August 7th, 10, 12. Here's Jack Harlow, First Class. 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

Woods here, and boy, you know what? This past week, it can just bite me. Oh, I'm happy to say goodbye to it. It has been eventful. I mean, my dad was in the ER. Mom, she just had some knee surgery done. Meanwhile, you know, while I'm learning about this, by the way, yeah, they didn't tell me until, like, you know, just the other night. But, yeah, like, I was, like, shopping for school supplies for my kids. She's starting kindergarten next month. So at the same time, I'm planning the school year with my wife's work in mind.

till like I'm not only here on the radio, but working other part-time jobs. And now, check this out. My daughter just informed me that she wishes I was home more. I'm like, why does life got to be so complicated? Oh, it gets better. My car is currently in the shop. Yeah, for the past week, it's got this squeaking going on in the undercarriage. So that's currently getting looked at. But I don't think I'm going to be off in time to get it from the shop. So I'll have to find some. I don't know. I'll probably have to call an Uber to get to work. Oh, but the cherry on top of that is my tooth decided to crack just the other day as well. So, yeah, I'm on a whole domino effect. I got to get a root canal and a new crown, too. That's going to be costly. My goodness. And I take care of this all while being live on the radio, which I'm happy to do for you. Here's Ariana Grande, Twilight Zone, Hits 106 KHQ.

Hey, it's even better. That's ice cream weather, right? Tonight, chances of showers and possible thunderstorms with mostly cloudy skies. Low's just going to be near 65. Tomorrow, there is a good possibility of some showers and thunderstorms. Early morning, though, because then it's all going to clear up. We'll get more sunshine. High's going to be near 80. And then your Sunday, a chance of rain showers in the afternoon, followed by mostly sunny skies. High's near 80. 75 Cadillac, 75 Petoskey, and 77 Air East Base Studios, Traverse City. Here's Sabrina Carpenter with House Tour. 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
1: All right, so you know what The Legend of Zelda is, right? Of course you do. Yeah, it's like the most popular video game on the Nintendo scale of things. But yeah, movie production is going well. It's starring Ule Latu-Kefu as the villain Ganondorf and Severance's Dechen Lachman, Yvonne Strahovski, and the late Sam Neill, rumored, by the way, to be part of it, according to sources. No word on what his part was.

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It's Tyler Woods on your Friday. We are still listening over 106 minutes of commercial-free music. 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

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All kinds of fun events, a carnival food, shows, events, tournaments.

HQ. I'm Tyler Woods. You haven't heard of this new somber song. You are completely missing out. This is the most personal hit that he has ever put out. It's My Body Isn't Ready. 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

0: this annual event, the 127-yard sale. I did not know about this until, like, today. But it starts here in Michigan, and it runs, like, 690 miles all the way through Ohio, Kentucky, Tennessee, and Georgia before ending in Alabama on Route 127. Boy, can you just imagine 690 miles of not only, you know, enjoying scenic routes through small towns and rural communities, but while seeing all those wonderful items on display, such as personal photo albums, ex-partners' belongings, maybe some old exercise gadgets like a Thighmaster or Bowflex or Shake Weights, or intern Vinny's baby bib. 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

KHQ Northern Michigan forecast. We have today sunny skies. High is going to be near 85 tonight. Chance of showers and possible thunderstorms. Mostly cloudy skies. Low is going to be near 66. Tomorrow, a chance of showers and thunderstorms in the early morning, followed by mostly sunny skies. High near 80. And then for your Sunday weather, a chance of rain in the afternoon, followed by mostly sunny skies. Highs near 80. 78 Cadillac, 77 Petoskey, 79 at our East Bay Studios, Traverse City. KHQ.

playing this week on Hits 106 KHQ. Stella Lefty with Boston. Tyler Woods here. It's your lunchtime on your Friday, August 7th. Thank you so much for being here. We got some fun coming up your way next after a few songs with KHQ movie quotes. Here's Tate McRae with Greedy, Hits 106 KHQ.

0: It's 106 KHQ. It's time to play KHQ Movie Quotes. Going to be playing a clip from a movie. If you know what the movie is, call me with the correct movie title at 231-947-1106. And if you are the first caller to do it, you get those bragging rights. Today's film comes from 2006, starring the group that gave us Super Troopers. But for this movie, the idea is that two brothers get their old friends back together and partake in a secret century-old beer game competition.
1: I wish it were winter. We could make it into ice blocks and skate on it. And then melt it in the springtime and drink it.
0: All right, there you go. What is the name of this movie? Be the first caller with the correct answer and win those bragging rights. 231-947-1106. It's KHQ.

0: 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We're playing KHQ movie quotes. Do you happen to know the name of this movie?
1: I wish it were winter. We could make it into ice blocks and skate on it. And then melt it in the springtime and drink it.
0: Comes from a 2006 comedy adventure movie starring the group, the very same group of actors who gave us Super Troopers, about a group of friends who compete in the centuries-old beer games competition in Germany. Be the first caller with the correct answer, 231-947-1106, and win the bragging rights. Olivia Dean is coming up next on Hits 106 KHQ.
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0: 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We're playing KHQ Movie Quotes, trying to find out what the name of this movie is.
1: I wish it were winter. We could make it into ice blocks and skate on it. Hmm. And then melt it in the springtime and drink it.
0: KHQ, hello. Who's this?
2: Ainsley.
0: Hi, where are you calling from today?
2: Traverse City.
0: Ainsley, you know the name of this movie?
2: Mm-hmm. It's Beer Fest.
0: How? Okay, I have several questions for you, Ainsley. All right, when did you watch this movie?
2: Like a year ago.
0: A year ago? With who?
2: My dad.
0: Oh, Dad lets you watch Beer Fest?
2: Yeah.
0: When I was your age, my parents would never, ever let me watch movies like that. Ever. Not until I got old enough. All right, Ainsley. Well, you get the bragging rights. You get to hold on to them for a whole weekend. How about that?
2: Yes, thank you.
0: Yeah, you're welcome, Ainsley. And tell the world who made this possible for you.
3: KHQ.
0: Oh, Dad's there.
3: Somebody's got to be feeding her the answers.
0: Love it.

0: why. I use it as a tool, not as a replacement. You know, we're 1 week after talking about how, some of these big tech AI companies, their own AI went rogue and hacked into, other systems. You remember that? Well, I mean, how are they doing today? Well, it looks as though researchers have used it to create a new synthetic virus. No, really. I mean, are you insane? Why would you do that? Researching, yeah, but creating? At what? Hold on. Am I missing something? Because apparently they created this new synthetic virus to lead to medical benefits, like, creating viruses to kill things like E. coli and fight drug-resistant bacteria. No, I'm on the critic side on this one. It's like, we already have trouble with biological viruses. Why bring AI-created synthetic viruses into the mix? Absolutely not. Hits 106 KHQ.
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2: Hi, Megan. This is Ashley Z from the KHQ Morning Show. I'm just calling to let you know you won tickets to see Hillary Duff in Grand Rapids August 16th.
3: Thank you so much. I'm so happy.
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2: Hi.
4: Hey, this is Kyle. I called in last year on my birthday and got tickets to TI. It was awesome.
2: Valerie, you just won a literal $1,000 with Ashley Z and intern Vinny's a Spring in the Cash contest.
3: Thank you so, so much. Oh, my gosh.
2: Ah! Okay, who are we shouting out?
5: Emmett Watson. He's my crush.
2: Oh! Oh! Emmett Watson. You got a good girl right here, man. Come on. Don't be stupid. Let's go.
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Mr. Electric Blue. Okay, look, I'm having trouble getting over the fact that we have these new gen of researchers using AI to create new synthetic viruses. What? Why? I mean, yeah, sure, I get the cause, but I don't think it's a good idea to play around with newly created viruses with technology we still have yet to understand. This is how Planet of the Apes started. Here's my

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1: Ooh, I think this is the end of Facebook, or maybe the start of it. Who knows? But really, if you didn't hear, a New Mexico court has ordered Meta, the parent company of Facebook and Instagram, to pay $567 million to address harm its platforms like Instagram and Facebook has caused to young people. Most of the money, $420 million of it, will go toward treatment services for kids, with rest funding awareness, prevention, and screening over the next 5 years. And this is definitely following that earlier phase of the trial where jurors found Meta knowingly harms kids' mental health and

It's a 106KHQ hanging out with Tyler Woods on your middays. It's Friday. We're working on those weekend vibes. And how about we work on it a lot with the upcoming Throwback 30 in the next few songs. Here's The Weeknd with Cry For Me. 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
1: Such a grueling first week into the month of August. I'm glad to be rid of it. It makes me just want to get up, just shake them hips. Let's do that with Hips Don't Lie from Shakira. Hits 106 KHQ.
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Billy Kay quickly emerging as one of the most emotionally resonant new stars in the pop industry. It's a breakout hit. I love it. I love it. I love it on KHQ. I like being

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1: 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I love the people. I love the music. 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

0: So a new study finds that 75% of you want adults-only dining sections at restaurants, including 79% of parents. Half of respondents say limiting kids or having an adults-only dining area depends on the setting, according to the research from Lightspeed Commerce. But a lot of diners are fine with dogs, as nearly half support dog-friendly restaurants, with 29% in favor of dogs staying outside and 16% who want them allowed inside. So basically, kids, no. Pets, yeah. Which doesn't seem fair for people who own cats. Or those who, love reptiles, snakes. Yeah, what about them, too? 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
4: Hey, HQ, Northern Michigan forecast. Mostly sunny for your afternoon. High is going to be near 85. Tonight, chance of showers, possible thunderstorms, and then mostly cloudy skies. Low is going to be near 65 tomorrow. Chance of showers, thunderstorms in the early portion of your Saturday, followed by mostly sunny skies. Highs near 80. And then your Sunday is looking at chances of afternoon showers, followed by mostly sunny skies. Highs near 80. It's 81 Cadillac, 80 Petoskey, and 83 at our East Bay Studios, Traverse City. Here's Taylor Swift. I knew it. I knew.

It's 106 KHQ. That's going to do it for your middays. Have yourself a good weekend. I'm Tyler Woods. I'll see you back here Sunday afternoon from noon until 6. Don't forget to have a lot of fun, a lot of festivals going on out there in northern Michigan. Fish

It's 106 KHQ, Harry Styles and American Girls. Just over 3 weeks till his 30 residency show at Madison Square Garden in New York City kicks off later this month, runs through the end of October, which just so happens to coincide with the kickoff of the New York City Marathon, which I'm guessing Harry will run in to celebrate. What's up? It is Fish hanging out Friday. Noah Kahn. It's Hits 106 KHQ.

It's 106 KHQ. That's Justin Bieber. He was victorious at the Fanatics Games at FanFest, topping the leaderboards, winning $1 million prize. Like, he needs it, really, honestly. However, he donated half of that to charity, gave the other half to the 50 fan competitors in the games, each of which walked away with 10 grand. That's cool. Rihanna, it's Rude Boy on Hits 106 KHQ.

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It is Fish. Welcome to Friday. We're still seeing partly sunny skies across much of northern Michigan. Still the chance of a passing shower, maybe a thunderstorm this afternoon. We'll have a full check of that KHQ forecast on the way. And Chapel Row is on Hits 106 KHQ. 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

0: Olivia Dean, so easy to fall in love. It's Hits 106 KHQ. What's going on? It is Fish Elk Rapids Harbor Days going through tomorrow. Coming up here at 3 o'clock, the Penny Scramble going to be kicking off. Also, the Pet Show runs from 3 until 5. The Arnold Amusements Carnival also opens up coming up here at 3 p.m. And then the Beverage and Entertainment Tent open from 6 to midnight tonight. Of course, that's all part of Elk Rapids Harbor Days. We'll check the forecast, see how today and tomorrow are going to shape up for that. And then we'll get you Dominic Fike coming up. 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
3: 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Still seeing a slight chance of those showers and thunderstorms till about 5 o'clock this evening. Otherwise, sunny, 86 for the high today. Showers, thunderstorms tonight, lows near 66. Maybe some lingering rain Saturday morning, then sunshine, highs of 77. And Sunday, another round of showers and thunderstorms are possible late in the afternoon and a high of 82. Looking at current temps right now across northern Michigan, 82 in Charlevoix, 84 Gaylord, 83 here at our East Bay studios in Traverse City with Dominic Fike and Baby Doll. 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
0: And we are on 106 KHQ, the best radio station in the whole of Michigan. Ashley Z in the morning. If you're not listening, you're missing out. All right.

Zara Larsson, Midnight Sun. It's Hits 106 KHQ. Don't forget Hammond and 3 Mile. Going to close starting Monday and run that whole week. They're going to be updating the traffic signals there at the intersection. And it's also part of that Safe Routes to School project as well. It is Fish. Lots going on this hour. Another Throwback 30 coming up at 3:30. Your chance to control KHQ. 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

It's 106 KHQ. It is Fish, Teddy, Swims, Mr. Know-It-All. Did you see the video intern Vinny posted earlier today on the KHQ Facebook and Instagram? Apparently, they were digging through the fridge here at work. Found a three-year-old expired bottle of Chick-fil-A sauce in the fridge. He was daring Ashley to try it. I don't think she did, and I wouldn't have either. Hopefully, they just threw it away. It's Post Malone, Morgan Wallen, Hits 106 KHQ.

0: It's 106 KHQ, Tate McRae and Revolving Door. What's up? It is Fish, Josh, and Jay's continuing their trek north. They were in Walloon Lake yesterday. I know they stopped by, I think it was Sweetwater Floral. I'm pretty sure they stopped by the Barrel back there in Walloon Lake. Then on their way to the UP, stopped at the Cross in the Woods in Indian River. I know they posted this morning that they were already in Munising. So I'm assuming they're going to be hitting probably Pictured Rocks today. They should really, with how Jace was so, like, intrigued by, like, ships on the Great Lakes, they should go to Whitefish Point, go to the Shipwreck Museum as well. I hope they do. I really do. We got Bruno Mars on the way. We got your next Throwback 30 as well coming up. It's 106 KHQ.
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It's 106 KHQ. It is Fish. Remember, Front Street, downtown Traverse City closed. You've got street sale going on today, Friday night, live tonight. Look for Sparty, the Michigan State mascot. He's going to be walking around from 6 until 9 tonight, specifically to do poses and photographs with you. So that's super cool. Benson Boone.

Mailbag 30 this hour. So we head back to the 106KHQ text lines. Shout out to Danielle. Traverse City wants some Beyonce. It's Crazy in Love. It's 106KHQ. Yes!

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It is Fish and Morgan Wallen flying up the charts with his new one, Been By Now. 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

0: say. It's 106 KHQ, Pink Panthers and Zara. That's stateside. What's up? 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So, Tame Impala, Dracula, Raven Lanae, Love Me Not. That's your text. What's next this afternoon? 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
0: 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Come on. Don't be stupid. 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

today. Showers, thunderstorms likely after midnight tonight. Lows near 66. Some sun for Saturday, 77. Sunshine for Sunday, maybe a bit of rain in the afternoon, 82. And then Monday, more rain likely and a high of 78. Checking current temps right now all across northern Michigan, 82 in Charlevoix. It's 82 in Cadillac, 84 at our East Bay Studios in Traverse City. Results, KHQ's text, what's next? Big shout out to everybody texting in. Jessica, Mandy, Val, Janae. We got Mariah, Keegan, Tame and Polly, your winner today with Jenny. It's Dracula. Text, what's next? It's Hits 106.

It's 106 KHQ. It is Fish less than an hour away. Fish is 5 at 5. We're going to kick off your weekend drive home. Hang up for it. Shaboozy. It's Hits 106 KHQ.

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It is Fish. The Pit Spitters taking on the Battle Creek Battle Jacks tonight and tomorrow night. The final two games of the season. I believe, if I'm not mistaken, they have to win both of them and have Royal Oak lose to get into the playoffs. So, hey, take care of your business. What you can control. Win these two games. We'll see what happens, right? Hope for the best.

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It is Fish. 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
1: And one more throwback 30 for the day as we relive Cherry Fest from a few years ago. Flo Rida and Low. Your throwback 30 this hour. 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

0: It's 106 KHQ Ariana. That's Hate That I Made You Love Me. It is Fish coming up on 5 o'clock. If you can believe it already, we're going to be getting you home for the weekend. 5 hottest trending songs of the day. Some of the hottest trending topics from across social media. So stick around for that. We'll take a check of that forecast. Maybe some scattered rain this weekend, but fingers crossed for some sunshine. We'll have all the details coming up here next. It's Hits 106 KHQ.
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1: 5 o'clock, let's get you home with the hottest trending songs of the day. 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It is time for Fish's 5 at 5, and still a few weeks away from Harry Styles kicking off his residency at Madison Square Garden. 30 shows in

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1: Fish is 5 at 5 is rolling on, and Somber was presented with the Songwriter of the Year at the Variety's Power of Young Hollywood event earlier this week. The award was presented by former Fleetwood Mac member Lindsey Buckingham, and they kind of hinted that there may be collaboration in the future between the two. My Body Isn't Ready. It's Hits 106 KHQ.

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1: Inside Fish's 5 at 5 and the UK's longest running number one song ever just added another week on top of that. Rain Me In from Sam Fender and Olivia Dean have now notched their 20th week at number one in the UK, which is absolutely bananas. Here she is at number three. So easy to fall in love. It's 106 KHQ.

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1: Fish's 5 at 5 is rolling on, and I kind of feel ashamed that I didn't know this. And I'm opening myself up to let you know, even though it's my job to know about stuff like this. I would imagine this particular artist probably chose her stage name to kind of separate things from her father, but her dad, Eric Lefkofsky, the co-founder of Groupon. I did not know that. Stella Lefty at number 2 tonight with Boston. It's Hits 106 KHQ. 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
1: Fish's 5 at 5, we've come to our number one song tonight, and that super fan that Zara pulled up on stage last weekend at Lollapalooza did an interview. Apparently, he drove 28 hours to see her at Lolla. His name is London Graham. He got randomly picked on stage. He said he was standing there at, like, the barrier the entire time, and he got to do the Lush Life dance on stage, so... Midnight Sun, number one tonight. Fish's 5 at 5. 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

0: It's 106 KHQ with Zara Larsson, Midnight Sun, your number one song tonight. Fish is 5 at 5. Josh and Jace continuing their Michigan adventures. They crossed the Mackinac Bridge yesterday into the UP. They were in Munising this morning. They posted that they were at a pasty shop, had some breakfast pasties, and then they posted a video a couple hours ago that they were on a ferry checking out the pictured rocks. So that's super cool. I really do hope that they go to the shipwreck museum as well, with as much as Jace is so like enthralled in the I guess the lore of the Great Lakes, because he had mentioned, I believe in the pictured rocks, he mentioned the Edmund Fitzgerald. So I hope they go there. We got Benson Boone coming up, Taylor Swift as well. It's 106 KHQ.
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It's 106 KHQ. It is Fish, downtown Traverse City. Front Street has been shut down since 8 a.m. this morning because of street sale. And then, of course, the return of Friday Night Live tonight. Michigan State Spartans. Sparty, he's going to be roaming around the streets of Traverse City for some meet and greets, fan photos. So, again, remember, Front Street is still closed between, as they said, Boardman and Union. So make your plans accordingly. Tate McRae, it's Hits 106 KHQ.

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It is Fix. Looks like things kind of shaping up a little better weather-wise this weekend. Maybe some lingering showers tomorrow morning. Another round of showers late on Sunday. We'll take a full check of your KHQ forecast on the way. It's Hits 106 KHQ.

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1: It's 106 KHQ. It is Fish, Northern Michigan Speedway. We gave away tickets to this weekend's races that were postponed from last weekend. So they are doing the Jack Savensky Memorial Races this weekend. They've got all kinds of classes featuring ABC class, street stocks. They said the Roaring Modifieds, Swifty four-cylinder divisions, and more. The grandstands, the doors open at 4 o'clock, time trials at 5, green flag racing at 7 p.m. Again, that's at the Northern Michigan Speedway in Elmira. 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

showers and thunderstorms forming after midnight tonight. Otherwise, cloudy skies, lows near 66. Maybe a few lingering showers in the morning. Otherwise, we're seeing sunshine, highs of 77 on Saturday. Chance of a late shower on Sunday. Otherwise, sunshine 82. And Monday, better chance of showers and thunderstorms and a high of 78. Look at the current temps right now all across northern Michigan. 83 right now in Petoskey. It's 84 in Gaylord, 84 at our East Bay Studios in Traverse City with Olivia Dean. 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

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It is Fish. You've got me for one more hour. If you want to hear something before I go, 231-947-1106. Call or text and Lola Young. It's 106KHQ.

0: It's 106 KHQ, Dominic Fike from Baby Doll. It is Fish Summer joining me as well in studio for the final hour. Hi, how are you?
1: I'm good. Now that you're here, it's been a fantabulous day hanging
0: wonderful,
1: out with you.
0: Wonderful, wonderful. I know you as a fellow space nerd, excited for next Tuesday,
1: yes.
0: The 12th. Not only do we get a partial solar eclipse here in the northern part of the country,
1: A lot of places don't get that this time around.
0: We're going to be able to see, I think they said like maybe 5 to 10% coverage. Okay. Yeah. So still don't look at it, obviously.
1: No, you need your glasses.
0: You need
1: I think I still
0: have my eclipse glasses
1: from 2024.
0: A few years ago. I know there was a program where you could like send them in and it sent them to like other locations that were getting them. So there was like a program.
1: Yeah.
0: But the full solar eclipse will be over the Arctic into, I believe, Iceland and then Spain.
1: Yeah, I think it was Iceland, yeah.
0: But then that night is the peak of the

0: Perseids.
1: Mm-hmm.
0: And since it's
1: a new moon eclipse,
0: it's a new moon, so it's going to be nice and dark to be able to get out.
1: But it's not going to be as many as we're used to
0: per
1: minute or per hour.
0: Yeah, they said still about 60, maybe 60 to 100 per hour. So it's like one a minute, basically.
1: Yeah,
0: yeah. Just not too
1: ish.
0: Bad. Yeah. So, yeah, it's going to be a fun night Tuesday for the solar eclipse during the day, at least a partial for us, and then Perseids at night. Hozier, it's 106 KHQ.

0: It's 106 KHQ, Morgan Wallen and Tate McRae. That's What I Want. It is Fish. Some are also in studio. And last weekend was the Petoskey sidewalk sales. This weekend, today and tomorrow, the Harbor Springs sidewalk sales. I know Traverse City had
1: our street sale today.
0: Street sale today. Of course, Friday Night Live tonight. But in Harbor Springs, kicks off again 10 a.m. tomorrow. Explored local shops. They got seasonal savings, live music, food trucks as well. So another fun event. I always love stuff like that. You can just get out and just stroll and not have to worry about anything. It's just a lot of fun. Sam Smith, Kim Petras, it's Hits 106 KHQ.

0: It's 106 KHQ. It is Fish. And Summer, have you seen Odyssey yet?
1: I have not.
0: No? Okay. Well, it just crossed $1 billion at the box office.
1: Wow. That doesn't shock me.
0: I'm really contemplating going to see it again. It was that good. Seriously.
1: I think I'm going to go with my mom. We just have to find a time that works for both of our schedules.
0: There you go. Yeah, you should. You really should see it in theaters.
1: I do want to see it in theaters.
0: I'm sad that I didn't see Project Hail Mary in theaters. So I might go
1: I didn't see that
0: Odyssey.
1: One either.
0: I might go see the Odyssey twice just to make up for it. Lady Gaga, Ariana, it's Hits 106 KHQ.

0: It's 106 KHQ. It is Fish. And one more reminder from me. Just don't say I didn't tell you. Remember, 3 Mile in Hammond closes on Monday, probably for the whole week, because they're working on that the traffic signals there.
1: It's not smack dab in the middle of my way, but
0: I was gonna say it's kind of a back way for you to take, right?
1: Yeah, but I also like switching up my route.
0: Okay, all right, cool. So yeah, 3 Mile in Hammond, that intersection will close. That's right there at Roy's.
1: Yes.
0: They said most likely will take the whole week, remain closed through the 15th, not only for those traffic signal replacements, but other improvements for that Safe Routes to School project as well. SZA, it's BMF on Hits 106 KHQ.

0: Hits 106 KHQ, Olivia Rodrigo, and Drop Dead. Almost time for me to step aside, which means summer is coming in next.
1: Taking over the world.
0: Taking over the world.
1: Whoa.
0: You've got...
1: That's a lot of power that I do not want.
0: You've got a lot going on tonight. Of course, the usual with the hit list, Summer's Choice. New Music 9, you were very excited to see that new Karol G and Bruno
1: yes.
0: in there.
1: Did you know it's her first full English song?
0: I did not.
1: Yeah, this is a big deal.
0: Awesome, awesome. So we can't wait to hear that one coming up after 9 o'clock tonight and all the usual fun.
1: I need you to help me pick Summer's Choice again.
0: Okay, I
1: all
0: can
1: right.
0: do that. I think I can do that.
1: All right.
0: Cool. We'll take a check of the forecast. We'll get summer started with some Justin Bieber coming up. It's Hits 106 KHQ.
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0: so much. I'm so happy.
1: Ashley Z.
2: Hi.
1: Hey, this is Kyle. I called in last year on my birthday. I got tickets to TI. It was awesome.
2: Valerie, you just won a literal $1,000 with Ashley Z and intern Vinny's a Spring in the Cash contest.
0: Thank you so, so much. Oh, my gosh.
2: Okay, who are we shouting out?
3: 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He's my crush.
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2: 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Come on. Don't be stupid. 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

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And we're kicking it off tonight with brand new music. 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

Bush here on the KHQ Night Show, but also this weekend all across northern Michigan. 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

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Bella Kay, I love it, I love it, I love it. 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

in the mid-60s. This weekend, we're going to see a partly sunny sky, highs tomorrow in the mid-70s. And Sunday, it'll heat back up to the low 80s with a partly cloudy sky before rain returns early next week. And right now,

0: WKHQ, Charlevoix-Petoskey, Traverse City, Northern Michigan. 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
1: And I feel as if the only way to properly welcome in the weekend here on Hits 106 KHQ is with Bruno Mars, Risk It All. And as much as I love Bruno Mars, and I even took my little sister as her senior gift to the Detroit concert, there's nothing that I love more than the sound of live music. 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
1: And happening in downtown Traverse City for one more hour, the street sale and Friday Night Live. I'm going to see what I can do, see what strings I can pull to see if I can get down there next weekend. I am very excited, and I'm keeping your music rolling inside Summer's Hit List right now with Don Toliver, E85 on Hits 106 KHQ.